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1: Just one night, all we got. 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
1: 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It's my mother saying, darling, please come home.

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Music is my best friend.